0: So where are you starting?
1: All right, well, we recently heard the cast of Friends makes $20 million a year in residuals. Jodie Sweetin recently got a residual check.
0: Who's she?
1: From Full House. Remember Full House?
0: I remember the show, but her name isn't a household name for me.
1: She was the young girl, the blonde girl. She played...
0: She's the pretty one? There was a pretty one on there, but that name doesn't ring a bell.
1: They were all little kids. I don't know. Candace Bure.
0: Yeah.
1: Cameron.
0: What show am I thinking of with a bunch of girls and there was a blonde girl? I forget. I didn't watch any of those
1: Facts
0: shows.
1: Of Life or something?
0: Could have been, maybe.
1: All right. No, this is from, what's it, 80s or 90s?
0: Yeah.
1: And yeah, so her check was 1 cent.
0: That's it.
1: She said there's no syndication anymore because it's all in streaming. She said, who gets paid for that? Nobody gets paid for that. The money was a little better a few decades ago, but it was never a reliable source of income for her. She said, quote, you don't know how much it's going to be or how often they're going to run the show.
0: Right.
1: So sometimes you're like, oh, cool. That was nice. And then other times you're like, well, that's a dinner out.
0: Yeah.
1: You never really can trust or rely on it or pay for things with it, you know?
0: Yeah, I mentioned before when Crybaby first came out, I was getting some pretty nice checks, and now they're like $1.11, and it starts at like $3.74, and then they take a little bit out.
1: The more they replay it, the less you get.
0: Yeah, and it's been out since the 80s. I don't expect anything. I'm surprised they would mail you or mail me a check for $1.
1: Yeah, they could direct deposit now through the union, but... I think just yesterday I got a 2 cent residual fee payment for something. So yeah, it depends on how often.

0: often they're playing it.
1: Yeah.
0: And it goes lower and lower.
1: It's so weird because the address on these checks is Clock Tower Lane in Columbia, where I lived when I did Crybaby, and it still says that on the check, yet they get to me somehow. It's so funny. I mean, you think my real
0: address... You could probably go in to the union.
1: Yeah, I think I told them a while back, but it's still on the check, says he hold.
0: Britney Spears has officially been hit with a DUI charges related to the March incident where she was pulled over for erratic driving and appeared disoriented. If she pleads guilty to the lesser charge of reckless driving, no jail time. She'll just be on probation for 12 months, minus time already served. Court papers say she'll get a wet reckless since her blood alcohol level was relatively low and there was no accident. Also be, required to complete a DUI class and pay fines and fees. And they said this is pretty common. And she's in rehab, which is self-motivation to address the issues. So we shall see. Her fate this Monday.
1: Man, Brittany.
0: Well, maybe this will help.
1: She's had lots of little markers along the way that you hope it would spin her around. But she just gets right back into playing with knives, dancing in front of her.
0: Yeah, I don't think she's well.
1: Good luck, girl.
0: Evangeline Lilly plays the Wasp in the Marvel Cinematic Universe, and she went off on Disney for laying off 1,000 employees. The cuts hit Marvel hard. Apparently, the entire visual department team got canned. That includes the guy who helped design her character, the Wasp. Mm-hmm. In an Instagram video, she said it's disgusting that artists are being let go so they get replaced by AI. She said, why do they get to steal our brilliance and use it to make executives rich while the artists responsible for feeding their robots go hungry? Guess what? Tale as old as time. The artists, I mean, right now, you know what I'm seeing? Designs on t-shirts are being stolen and art, print art is being stolen. So somebody will see an artist do something cool and then they'll mass produce it and sell it for pennies, make it in China. And they get, or Target sometimes will feature graphics that an artist designed and they don't pay them. They just take it and maybe change a little thing and now it's theirs. I'm probably wearing clothes that are stolen designs.
1: Yeah, and unless you're really savvy and on top of it, you don't know if somebody's getting their idea stolen and getting mass produced by some box store.
0: The artists figure it out. Someone will send them, hey, look what they're doing. And they try to put it on their Instagram like, oh, nothing like Justin Bieber standing next to a poorly made replica of my artwork. You know, he had this disco ball cactus. It was a cactus, but it was covered in disco mirrors.
1: Right.
0: And this artist was like, that was literally my thing. And now it is gone to team you.
1: A lot of times you don't even know that your stuff is getting compromised.
0: Yeah, somebody sends it to you.
1: Yeah.
0: You have to find it. It's hard. So Evangeline is not listed in the cast of Avengers Doomsday. And she said she hasn't done any acting since Ant-Man and the Wasp, which came out in 2023. She's a firecracker.
1: I know the name, but she doesn't.
0: She was on Lost. She looks a lot like Jessica Biel.
1: Yeah. It's her name is one I know, but she's not out there doing stuff all the time.
0: Yeah, no, she hasn't. So she's biting the hand that feeds her. She's mad. Spotify is rolling out a new badge in the coming weeks to identify music created by real artists and not AI. Do you see a theme today?
1: Yeah.
0: It's called Verified by Spotify, and it'll have a light green check mark. So AI artists have been on the rise. Spotify has had to remove 75 million spam tracks. Spotify said music is evolving and so are the ways you discover and connect with artists. In the AI era, we want to trust the authenticity. So that's kind of cool.
1: Yeah, and it's going to get harder and harder to figure out, I think, as the technology gets better and better. I mean, I've heard some songs from AI artists that are good. And I don't know how you would know if it is AI if you're just sitting there listening, you're like, man, this country guy, he's got a nice sound. And then you look and he doesn't have a check mark.
0: Yeah, I mean, there's TV shows, instead of paying artists the residual, you know, or whatever, the rights to the song, they could just plug in some words, like Real Housewives does that a lot. It'll be like this generic, going to the club with my girls, you know, and it's like just a generic sounding beat in the back. And hey, that's all you need for a transitional scene, you know.
1: That's where we're heading, man. Yeah. Bots and made up stuff, made up musicians. Good
0: well,
1: Lord.
0: Well, this is real. We can count on, well, I don't know. Take a listen and you'll see. Northwest released a 6-song EP today called North Forever.
1: Jeez.
0: Spelled crazy. And the title track is a mix of metal and rap, which I would argue. I don't hear metal and I don't hear rap. She also released a bunch of merch with her death metal logo to go along with the release.
1: Wow, she's getting out there early. What is she, 10?
0: It sounds like AI, but I'll have you listen to it. Back in 2021, Kim Kardashian described her daughter as goth. She said North is like goth. She's into Hot Topic, and she puts fake tattoos on her face and listens to Black Sabbath. So that's her label.
1: Yeah, there you go.
0: And here we go. This is Northwest.

0: Turnstile a little bit.
1: So I don't know. I'm not hearing metal or rap.
0: I hear a little bit of some angst in there.
1: Random. And then she's just like, people gonna hate, but they don't care. I don't care what I say, it's in my own hair. It's just like going to the club with my girls and the bub.
0: It's like a 10-year-old would do, or, yeah, or 14. I'm not even sure how old she is, but he sounds like a little kid who's...
1: I think she's all those ages.
0: Her mom and dad have got privileges, and she can get in the studio.
1: Well, good luck to her and her career. There you go.
0: There it is, ladies and gentlemen. Northwest coming to a stage near you. Sometime soon. The Scoop on 98 Rock. Hey, and make sure you're streaming, because a dirty word of the day is coming up sometime between 5 and 5:30 with a chance at Godsmack tickets. 98 Rock, Bedwolves.

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1: I sat my nephew Jason down and decided I would get back at my brother by explaining the birds and bees to my nephew as Christopher Walken. James, your father has asked me to explain to you the birds and the bees. Wow! First thing you should know, my young friend, I don't even know why they call it that. Birds do with flowers, I think. And bees, I don't know what the f*** they do. Okay, here goes. Woman, she's got a thing. Wow. Man, got a thing too. Two things come together. Madness. Sounds you'd never want to hear, ever. Thank you all very much for having me. Thank you.

0: All right. That's Lincoln Park. Kirk and Marianne. Orioles baseball back on the air tonight, man. Trying to beat the Yankees. And you can hear it here on your home for Orioles baseball, 98 Rock, 97.9 if you're going to get specific. 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And tonight, first pitch, 7:05, Cade Povich. It was TBD, but they're going with the 1-0 Cade Povich tonight on the hill for the Orioles on 98 Rock.
1: 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Yeah. 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
0: I can't do that. My life's got bumps
1: right.
0: And twists, like, and turns all the time.
1: Which is actually more work? Automating or not? So yeah. We just want to know what your life is like. 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
1: Traffic from Marianne Perry.
9: Alrighty, thank you. Let's start just south of the Beltway on 295 northbound at Hammonds Ferry Road. There is a collision there. And then in Baltimore City, watch for accident cleanup northbound 95 at Hanover Street. But it looks like the crash on 895 southbound about around Lombard Street, that's been cleared and traffic is back up to speed southbound on 895 as you head to the Harbor Tunnel. From the Clinton Electric Traffic Desk, I'm Marianne Perry on 98 Rock.
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1: You're more animated than, I mean, automated than I am.
2: Mm-hmm.
1: You want to explain yourself?
2: Yeah, we want to know. Do you pre-schedule? Do you pre-buy? Do you get deliveries of your... I've never done the grocery delivery thing, but I know... I remember during the pandemic talking to my neighbor, and she's like, oh, my God, I love it. I go online, and I pick everything, and then they just... She had a little baby, and she was basically a single mother. Her husband was always working.
1: Right.
2: So I understood it for her.
1: I understand it for people. I just can't do it. I want to go and pick my own stuff out.
2: Yeah.
1: Yeah.
2: Sean on Facebook said, I don't have to go to the mailbox anymore. That's as far as I think I could take it. And auto pay. All my bills are auto pay, which is great because I used to have to write it on the calendar and I would stress out over it. So I love that. That takes the worry out.
1: I usually wait till I get a couple of calls saying, you're late on this. You're late on that. All right. Just like Walt Goggins says, I didn't forget. I just remembered later.
2: Mm-hmm.
1: 410-338-1098. Are you somebody that everything is automated for you, or are you like me? And I got some things where I pay it through automation, and then some things I'm gonna scratch a check because that's how I did
2: it. A check?
1: Yeah, they still got those checks.
2: Wow.
1: Yeah.
2: I would be really bothered if somebody said I had to write a check. I'd be like, you don't take Zelle. You don't do Apple Pay.
1: You know, my agent in Seattle, he doesn't. And so you gotta send him a check. You'd think he might have PayPal or Venmo.
2: To bump himself up to the 2020s.
1: That's just the way you gotta pay that guy. But 410-338-1098.
2: And you might have more time, you know, once you... I truly don't think about my bills because of the auto pay. That's a big one. Home management. I mean, you can get a housekeeper. That's sort of automation. They come on a certain time.
1: Right.
2: Boom. House is clean.
1: Sometimes, though, that automation can bite you in the ass. Like if you just let it ride and then you don't need it anymore or...
2: Oh, yeah, like you lose track of what you're paying.
1: Yeah, and then you're still paying for something that maybe ran its route. But
2: yeah, that's true. Oh, I on my Chrome, it saves my passwords, so I don't have to... It just auto-loads my passwords, which I love.
1: Yeah, I've got that on my phone. One password list or password saver.
2: There you go,
1: saver.
2: That's automation.
1: Yeah, I don't use it. I got it. I put my own passwords in.
2: Oh, you do? You remember all of them?
1: Yeah, I got a place where I keep them. You know,
2: you write them all down.
1: Yeah, but that whole QC3LTTY.
2: No. I make my own.
1: Right.
2: And it remembers it.
1: Okay.
2: Yeah. And then I'm able to write it down.
1: That's different than the thing I see. It'll be like, do you want to save this ridiculous thing that you never have to use?
2: Yeah, you can have them choose it, or you just say, no, I'll custom my own.
1: Right.
2: But it'll still auto-populate and throw it in there.
1: Nice.
2: It's good. I guess, like, you have to think about the areas that really get in the way of your productivity and your time, and that's where you focus on.
1: Right.
2: And I don't know. Nobody... there are a lot of games you could play, getting points for things. When I get gas, they're like, putting your reward number.
1: Right.
2: You made 50 cents. Every time I buy something online, it's like, go to Rakuten, and they'll give you some money. It's
1: you're racking up money all over the place, Rakuten.
2: I mean, dollars, that's it.
1: Right, yeah. And then you got the, we run the commercials for like, yeah, I really like driving. I get money on Upside or whatever.
2: Yeah.
1: When you buy gas, you get money.
2: Oh, how about, okay, Jen Harrington from sales turned me on to smart light bulbs. And you can go to your phone and turn on all the lights and make them, you know, like dim or party mode or... I mean, I don't like cool blue lights. I like warm colors. So you could do everything from your phone. You could be like at 8 o'clock. Oh, and I have fairy lights around my living room. Every night at, you know, 8 p.m., they just turn on.
1: Oh, nice.
2: It is fun. And then they turn off on their own.
1: So 410-338-1098. Are you a little more hands-on like me? Or are you automated all over the place? Pretty much like Marianne. 410-338-1098. How automated is your life? 98 Rock.

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0: Crick and Marianne afternoons.
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0: All day long.
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2: And Marianne, I wonder if the youth in the room is all automated. Kayla DuBose, early 20s, mid 20s, somewhere. Are you automated or are you still doing Hey, when's the last time you've written a check?
3: Oh, I've never written a check. I mean, unless it was from my mom. I've helped her with that stuff, but I don't even have paper checks.
2: When did the last time you wrote a check? And Marianne's eyes went up like, oh my God, let's hear this. And never is the right answer.
3: Yeah.
2: Although texture says truck, I think they mean Kirk. It might be voice. Hey, truck, you're not alone. There's still a lot of us out there that are paying the old-fashioned way with a check through snail mail. Still safer than doing it online. Then you get hacked and your whole life is down the drain.
3: Pessimist. I mean,
2: that's the worst-case scenario.
3: Right? Yeah.
2: John is holding on in Linthicum. John, what's up? Are you automated? Are you pen to paper?
4: Yeah. Oh, yeah, thanks. I talk to you guys all the time. Marianne, you talked about smart light bulbs. That's like sort of the entry.
5: Yeah.
4: My whole house is completely automated as a smart home.
5: Wow.
4: And I'll talk to you. The first thing that I put in was leak detectors.
2: Leak?
4: Water sensors. Yeah, so water sensors behind your fridge, under your toilet, under your sink, because the worst damage that can happen to your house is a leak.
5: Yeah.
4: So I have leak sensors everywhere.
2: Okay.
4: And then lighting. So lighting is very important, and 2700 Kelvin is your night lighting, right? Mm-hmm. That's your mood lighting. So when I go down to my basement, the staircase lights up automatically through motion sensors.
2: People love that. Don't friends that come over like, hey man, John, that's so cool.
4: I don't have to touch a light switch in my house. And then when I go down to the basement and I walk over to the TV area, I have a presence sensor that turns the other lights on and turns the TV on.
2: Hey, what's your background? How are you so savvy at this?
4: I spent 39 years, 40 years as an IT guy.
2: Okay, now we're getting somewhere.
5: When you're sitting in the room, do the lights go off if you're just watching TV and not moving?
4: No, motion sensors do that, but presence sensors don't do that.
2: It knows you're in the room.
5: I'm going to look that up.
4: They know where you're there. And so I have two in my basement. So if I'm down there and I leave after 15 minutes, it shuts everything off. And if I just walk down the stairs and go over to the wet bar, it will turn those appliances on and off. And then when I leave there, it shuts off.
2: Was this something that you did one project, then another project? You know, it seems like something you got to sort of stack. You don't do it all at once.
4: So I started right where Marianne did. I started with some smart lights hooked up to Alexa and other cloud services. My home does not talk to the cloud at all. Everything runs locally. So if the internet goes down, all that stuff still works.
2: Hey, would you be able to come to people's houses and hook them up with the...
5: Make them smart?
2: Yeah, with the technology that, you know, you've figured out yourself. You could probably side hustle and do well.
4: I could. The problem is when you start talking about what people want... it gets, you know, you got to dumb it down for some folks. And I've done a lot of the programming myself, so I can't, like, unless I have a business that does that. And I just retired, so I'm not interested in starting a business.
2: Right.
4: It can't be done. Some of my neighbors want me to do it for them. But then we get into a cost issue. How much are you willing to pay for what you want?
5: Yeah, but and then if there's a problem, now you're the guy that's got to fix it. That's annoying.
4: I extend that smart home features to my outside.
2: Of course.
4: So all my lights on the outside, I have LED lighting that lights up, and I can change the colors and do all that. But they're really cool, and I have smart blinds in the master bedroom. But they're not programmed for, like, come on, open at 7 and go off at 9. They're programmed to come up at 2 hours after sunrise, no matter what time of year it is.
2: Okay.
4: And then go down at 9 p.m. or go down 2 hours after sunset.
2: She goes down 2 hours after sunset. John, you're the man. Listen, I know you're very proud of your house, and it's incredible. Keep up the good work, man. You make me feel terrible. Thanks a lot, John.
4: Yeah.
2: Man, you got everything going on. I think he's the most automated person in Maryland.
5: Yeah. I love this texter said, robot vacuum that cleans my room at 11 a.m. I have two cats. Automatic feeders that helps my cats from eating too fast. So I guess you could split up the portions four times a day so it gets a little bit, little bit, little bit. Automatic kitty litter boxes. So this is all for their cats.
2: So the cats got it good.
5: And Tick Tick for all my reminders. So I guess it reminds you to clean the cat's litter boxes, clean their water fountain, refill their food, trim their claws.
2: Yeah, that's Alexa amazing. Will tell you, you know, don't forget to take the trash out. I mean, yeah, she'll get you all squared up on some of the things that guy's talking about. But, man, these people are, they're good. They're electricians and planning forward.
5: Roomba never worked for us because it's like if you have hardwood and carpet, you know, like, I don't know. It just never.
2: Has a hard time getting up on that.
5: Yeah, it seems like it.
2: Yeah.
5: It just felt clunky and we bailed.
2: Yeah, my friend, it looks like it's not doing anything. And then you open up where the dirt is like, damn, look at all that. So yeah. Roomba works. Sometimes you don't even know it's working, but you open up that thing. It's like, man, we're that dirty.
5: Right.
2: Automation. How much is it ruling your life? This guy John has it going on. Can you beat him?

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1: So that's Sublime, brand new, Until the Sun Explodes. 98 Rock going to be doing the Dirty Word of the Day very soon. Just telling you.
2: Yeah.
1: It's coming up.
2: Monday is May the 4th be with you, and Tuesday is Cinco de Mayo. So celebrate with the boys. 98 Rock and JSS will be at Luna Oaxaca. Oaxaca?
1: There you go.
2: At the Village across Keys. So you can go down there, have some fun music, drinks, and the energy of Justin Scott and Spiegel.
1: Oaxaca! So come on out, Cinco de Mayo. Always, man, like you said, two big events. May the 4th and then Cinco de Mayo. You got street-style food specials, family-friendly activities, celebrations on the patio, live appearance from 98 Rock and JSS 2 to 6 at Luna Oaxaca 1 Village Square at Cross Keys in Baltimore with your friends from 98 Rock. 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
2: Marianne Perry with Traffic Report.
11: Yeah, we're going to start off on the south side of the Beltway this time. As you head over to Hawkins Point on the outer loop, watch out for a collision that's on the Curtis Creek Drawbridge, blocking the right lane. They have some highway crews there on the scene, so that should be out of there fairly quickly. We are still seeing a lot of congestion on 95 northbound through West Baltimore. You'll get a break after Hanover Street. And the delays on 895 northbound starting to creep back a little bit. Now they start before Poteet Street. 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
2: 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We want to give you Godsmack tickets. They're going to be at Jiffy Lube.

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0: Good luck.

0: Let's see if we can get a winner for the dirty word of the day. And here we
1: go. Hello.
0: Hey, Kirk and Marianne, 98 Rock. Who's this?
1: Hey, it's Lair Bear.
0: Oh, no!
2: Freaking Lair Bear. That should be the dirty word. Next week.
0: Lair Bear. All right, what's a dirty word of the day for the Godsmack tickets?
2: Fine, give it to him.
0: Yes, you are.
1: Yes.
0: Dude, have a great time at Godsmack. Take one of the honeys at no, you got a girl now.
1: Yeah, I'm taking my son. He loves Godsmack.
2: Aw, right. Sweet.
0: Great. Hold on, and Titan Caleb with some info.
1: All right, thanks, guys.
2: Congrats.
0: Why don't you sound really excited? Hi.

0: We have history.
1: Congrats. Beautiful. All right. Hey, next week, tickets for Guns N' Roses, for Dirty Word of the Day, and Get the Lead Out for Real or Fake. Oh, and don't forget,
0: big.
1: Rock Out to You, Clock Out all next week, and 311 on Monday. So we're like a damn ticket agent over here.
0: Yeah.
1: And Marianne, real quick,
0: I
1: was talking about paying with checks, and one text was like, that's the way to do it, bro. And then somebody else said, so I still write checks, did auto pay for a few things a while ago and got double billed a few times, and that was it. I mean, we're talking about automating your life. Checks ain't really automating your life. And I said, I'd pay a check or two. And somebody patted me on the back. And then somebody said, Kirk, I work at a bank, and checks in the mail is the most common way fraudsters get access to your account information. The other texter was wrong. And I get that. You pull somebody's
0: Routing numbers on there, your account numbers on there.
1: What am I doing?
0: Yeah.
1: What am I doing?
0: I don't know.
1: What did people do for years, though?
0: Yeah.
1: You think everybody's...
0: I don't know. That's a good question.
1: People have been compromised all over the place.
0: Yeah.
1: I mean, I only write a couple, but that's all it takes is one.
0: I mean, yeah. Like I said, I'm switching my bank, so I've been... very aware of my routing number and my account number because I'm putting it in for everything.
1: Yeah.
0: And it seems to be top secret. So it is funny that it's just right there on a check.
1: It's, you know what's weird? And I've thought about changing, but I've been with my bank for like 38 years.
0: Yeah.
1: Started when I was at the University of Maryland. And my bank has been five different banks along the way.
0: Yeah.
1: Different names.
0: I mean, if you start looking and making sure you're getting your money's growing
1: right
0: with it. There was a bank I was at where the savings account was, I had to have $3,500 in the savings account or I got penalized.
1: What the hell penalized?
0: $12 a month. So I like that. And the one I'm at now, which I talk about a lot on the radio, is they give you so many credits. Every time, I mean, your money grows. So that's the point, right?
1: It's good to have an ally. No, I don't know what bank you use.
0: Navy Federal.
1: Yeah, but that's a different. All these banks are in competition now. As before, they talk about bankers' hours. You know, they had you by the nads. Mm-hmm. You know what I mean? We're here from 9 to 1:30. You get here if you can.
0: Yeah.
1: But now they're bending over backwards to try and save you from going to some other bank.
0: Yeah. And they better offer me some stuff because the competition's steep.
1: Right. And a texter said, regarding the guy with a smart home, I've done the same exact thing for myself, mom, and brother in their homes as well. It's a platform called Home Assistant. It's free and open source. I only have automations, but I used to build custom dashboards such as this. Look at you, handy man or woman.
0: Handy person.
1: You handy person.
0: Oh, man.
1: It's a great way to make your life easier if you're down like that. But so many people get stuck in their habitual ways, and like it's harder to go out and get somebody to automate your house, I guess, than get up and turn on the lights.
0: Well, like you said, it starts with little steps. You know, start with a light bulb and then move from there and maybe do some auto pay checks. Because ultimately, it does save you time. Like, you should be able to float through. Like, even look at our Google Doc. We got that down pat. You were probably nervous about sharing a document, and now it's second nature.
1: Oh, yeah.
0: You know?
1: Well, my routing number is not on that document, so that's...
0: No, not nervous in that way, but just learning a new thing and getting used to logging in and figuring it out.
1: Teach the old dog a new trick.
0: Right.
1: 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Broken.

0: She does things that embarrass me publicly and privately. I'll give you an example. Went to her in my stepdad's house, hadn't been over there in a long time, and she wanted to show me the new workout room they were building, so we go upstairs. She's like, this corner is where we're going to put the treadmill. Then we'll get like a bender ball and put that in the middle. Then over in this corner is where we're going to put the stripper pole. I was like, what did she just say? Did she say stripper pole? She's like, yeah, we're going to put a mirror up so I can watch myself while I'm working the pole. I don't know if you've ever thrown up inside your own brain before. But I was like, no. You're almost 60 years old. You're a grandmother. How am I ever supposed to sleep at night? Knowing at that very moment, my dear sweet mom could be swinging around some greased up stripper pole while Cherry Pie by Warrant is blasting out of a $20 boombox and my stepdad shoving Social Security checks down her granny panties. She's my cherry pie, sweet cherry pie, gonna give me some benefits. Unacceptable purchase. I do not approve.
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0: Hey, Kirk McEwen, Marianne Sear, Kayla DeBose producing, and I wanted to mention this really important gig coming up on Sunday, May 3rd. That's coming up on Sunday. The Maryland Musicians Cancer Fund, helping local artists fight cancer, and you can help. 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They'll be at Lunacy in Essex for what they're calling a powerful benefit concert featuring Maryland bands, including cancer survivors and those personally connected to the cause. Enjoy great music, support members of our local music community in their time of need. You can learn more and get involved today. Let me see here. It says, I don't see the email address.
1: Okay.
0: Yeah, but just go to Lunacy on Sunday, man. It's going to be all day long, helping a great cause. See you there. And then we got this thing going on only on the app, Marianne.
1: Yeah, download the app. And for a limited time, there's an in-app contest. You could go to NASCAR All-Star Race at Dover Motor Speedway May 17th. 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On the other side, Kirk's curious. You don't use an umbrella, and you're curious about men. Who out there is using an umbrella?
0: I did an informal poll, and I'd say very few men admitted to having an umbrella. I mean, a lot of guys got their own way to ward off the rain, or like, I'm not going to melt, but wondering, are you a man that uses an umbrella? What is wrong with you? 410-338-1098.
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3: Saturday morning, 6 to 10 on Justin Scott and Spiegel's Behind the Curtain. We talked to a woman on the phone who's faked every orgasm she's ever had. Also, Val's thinking about getting some plastic surgery done. 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How'd they go? 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
1: We've got Marianne Perry with traffic.
15: Yes, we do. We're going to start east of the Bay Bridge with a crash in Stevensville. If you're heading to the Bay Bridge from the eastern shore, Route 50 West at exit 39, which is Castle Marina Road, the right lane is taken away by accident activity there. And then between Baltimore and D.C., if you're returning to Baltimore from the D.C. area, we have a crash just reported on 95 North. at Sandy Spring Road, which is 198. And then in Baltimore City, we're still working on accident cleanup on the ramp from 295 North to Waterview Avenue. 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
1: There will be no food fights, no water fights, no dog fights, although there will be surprises. They come even unexpected by me. 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
3: Exactly. Men, do you use an umbrella? A lot of men have them.
4: Ella.
3: Oh, that's right, yeah. Ella. Rihanna. Yeah, we'll get her. Sorry about that. 410-338-1098. Ben, do you own umbrellas? And I looked online and it says, well, many men own umbrellas. They are statistically less likely to carry them regularly compared to women. How about you,
4: really?
3: Marianne? Yeah.
4: Of course I have several and I use them all the time. I mean, I enjoy them and my kid loves them and the neighbors love them. Like when we would wait for the bus, Dolly would have hers out and the little boy and girl next door would be so jealous. So I grab more so right. They could have. I mean, it's like the most fun thing ever. And yeah, we've got those big WBAL ones,
3: right?
4: Or ABC New, whatever they were. And they're great when I walk the dog. I don't want to be all drenched.
3: Yeah, I got one of those umbrellas. Me and you got them when we did Preakness like a couple years ago, and I've never used it once. It's not come out of that little sleeve that
4: walking
3: it's in.
4: Walking a dog will make you need an umbrella.
3: It says, instead, men often prefer rain jackets, hoodies, or simply dealing with the rain. That's so funny. And that's pretty much me. 410-338-1098. You were talking about you and like the little kids using the umbrellas.
4: Yeah, Robbie will not. I could barely get him to wear a winter coat.
3: Right?
4: He won't. And Kayla? What do you wear one? Or use one?
5: I actually prefer a rain jacket, and I'll only have an umbrella if I really don't want to get my hair messed up.
4: Yeah.
5: My hair has to be done.
4: I know.
3: Like it is now, looking all good.
4: It is nice.
5: Thank you.
3: Got her hair did.
4: Yeah, I mean, that's the other thing. Men and women diverge there. We have hair and makeup. And if I'm on my way somewhere,
3: right,
4: a shoot, a picture, whatever, which is daily here, I don't want to mess up all my work.
3: And I just will leave it somewhere. I will have that umbrella. It's like a scarf. You have it a couple of times on your way out, and then you leave it in the Uber, or it falls off on the ground while you're going to get in your car. So your scarf is gone. And for the umbrella, I'll bring that umbrella with me inside because I don't want to get wet from walking. And then I'll leave it in the bar or something. Mm-hmm. You know what I mean? I've lost. They're like sunglasses.
4: I remember Rick. We were going, leaving, you know, right here to our car. There's not a lot of walking to our car.
3: Yeah.
4: And I said, oh, it's raining. And I think he had gone downstairs and he goes, I'm going to go get my umbrella. He went back upstairs to his office to get his umbrella for a tiny little walk. So he's a man that uses an umbrella.
3: 410-338-1098. Are you, Rihanna, using your umbrella? Ella. Hey, Matt in Bel Air, where you come down on that?
6: Yeah, I got a... three daughters at home and a wife, and I keep an umbrella in my truck all the time. It's a small little collapsible one, but mainly just in case it starts raining if I have them with me. And sometimes if I gotta walk around with customers, I'll pop it up if I'm outside stuck in the rain a lot.
3: Okay, so customers and your wife or kids. But what if it's just you and you're leaving home and it's one of those days it's gonna be raining a lot? Are you jumping out of the car and putting that umbrella up all the time? Or are you putting a baseball hat on? What are you doing?
6: Yeah, I always have a baseball hat, but if it's pouring down rain, yeah, I'll throw it up just so I'm not soaked. But
3: You're the guy! No.
6: Yeah, I mean, it's not that bad if you're just running in real quick and it's raining gentle. But if it's coming down hard, might as well if you got it.
3: I love it when you see that umbrella flip inside out. You know what I mean? So now it's a big cup. Hey, thanks a lot, Matt. Thanks for calling. A texter says, I keep a golf umbrella in both my vehicles all the time. What's wrong with using an umbrella and trying to stay dry during a rainstorm? Kneezer. Thanks for listening,
4: Kneezer. Yeah, it seems like the guys that don't use them are looking at it like a masculine thing. Like, I don't need that. Like, is that the vibe? Like, it doesn't feel masculine to have it?
3: Not like you're feminine or anything.
4: Yeah.
3: It's just...
4: it seems unnecessary.
3: Seems unnecessary to me. But, hey, Nando is joining us from Middle River. What's up, man?
7: Yo, what's going on?
3: Not much. What are you? What kind of man are you?
7: I'm the man as a man. I am the man.
3: Umbrella man or not?
7: Absolutely, every day, because just in case, you know, while I'm walking, I'm a letter carrier, so when I'm walking out here, you never know when the weather's going to turn, and so...
3: Every day.
7: Gotta keep it handy on the miniatures, especially with the miniatures, man. The miniatures come in so clutch.
3: Why do you sound out of breath, man? What are you doing?
7: I'm walking.
3: Oh, okay. With your umbrella, you said every day.
7: Yeah, the miniature one, man. You just pull it out when it's ready to go.
3: That's cool. It's like the pocket fisherman.
7: Yes, sir. Absolutely. All right.
3: Thanks, Nando. He's staying dry out there.
4: Absolutely.
3: Tim up in Pigtown. What's going on?
0: Yo, come on. Be a gentleman.
3: What do you
0: know? Always carry an umbrella. You can have the smaller ones that you can tuck in your back pocket and all that. If not, you have, there's multiple sizes. If they're calling for rain, what if, you know, your lady friend wants to go get out of the car? You know, I have an umbrella for her to pick her up from her door to your car, or then from the car to the restaurant or whatever.
3: I'm getting the gist of it. Your phone is a little unhappy today, but I just throw
0: Hang on, girl. Hang on, sugar.
3: Okay. Sugar.
0: Sorry.
3: All right.
0: Please don't do that. Sorry. I know the rule.
4: Oh, it's still breaking up.
3: Yeah,
4: it's
3: still struggling.
0: All right. Still not hearing?
4: Yeah.
3: Yeah, it's patchy, but we
4: yeah,
3: get
4: I think we get it. So you're basically like, help the ladies.
0: Marianne, it's Tim.
4: I know.
0: Tim,
4: hey.
0: You have one. Like, you can have smaller ones and bigger ones. Like, I have from, like, you know, one I can tuck pocket to one that's a golf umbrella.
4: Now, Tim,
3: I
4: know you. You better not send umbrellas to Kirk.
3: No,
4: you better not send him. I know how you work.
3: I've got umbrellas. I just never use them.
0: I promise I won't.
4: I'm putting him on hold. He wants to give gifts all the time. And I'm like, you got to stop.
0: No, yeah. I promise, Marianne, I won't.
4: Okay. Because I could just see a big delivery of.
3: He's got
0: maybe
3: umbrellas.
0: 90 Rock should have their own golf umbrellas.
4: I know.
3: Hey, Tim.
0: I don't got them.
4: Thanks,
0: sorry.
4: Tim.
0: I promise.
3: Stay dry out there, bro.
4: Got to protect him from himself.
3: Yeah. Sorry about that. 410-338-1098. And I guess the ones that are texting or calling, somebody says, if you work outside, then you don't use an umbrella. That's true. If you're working outside, you can't stand there with an umbrella.
4: I heard Justin Schlegel say he has a sun parasol.
3: What's that mean?
4: Umbrella for the sun.
3: Oh, yeah.
4: Yeah.
3: Women used to do that in like the 70s.
4: It is kind of nice. On those days where it's really hot, it's pretty great.
3: You look a little too rich when you're walking around with an umbrella.

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0: Cook and Marianne afternoons.
1: And all kinds of rock.
0: All day long.
1: This is 98 Rock.
2: Ella. We were talking about umbrellas and men carrying umbrellas. It's a hassle. And it says here, I didn't realize this, but it says, historically, umbrellas were once considered an essential item for both sexes by the early 19th century. However, modern perceptions have shifted, with some viewing them as feminine or feeling that they hinder a tougher image.
3: Yeah.
2: Whoa, man. Umbrellas, not feminine tip. I go with forgetfulness. A common sentiment is simply losing or forgetting them at home, which...
3: Yeah, just like your shopping, reusable shopping bag.
2: Right.
3: You have them. They're somewhere. They're just not where you need them.
2: A texter says, I'm a 38-year-old woman. I own 4 umbrellas. I've never once used them.
3: Yeah.
2: Almost like gloves.
3: I mean, it is a rainy area, too, so I'm surprised.
2: Right. And it also mentioned, I was looking around about umbrellas. It said that it's regional and professional differences. Like cities, New York, Chicago, or in professional roles requiring suits, men are more likely to carry their umbrella. In contrast, areas like the Pacific Northwest, they are less common. You're rugged, outdoorsy. If you're in the Pacific Northwest, probably lumber guy. Yeah, and if you're working outside, like a texter said, you can't really use an umbrella.
3: Mm-hmm.
2: It's
3: need your hands.
2: Yeah.
3: Need the umbrella hat.
2: It's funny that the woman who owns 4 said, nah, I'm good.
3: All right, y'all are tougher than me.
2: Yeah, you are.
3: I need my rain. Remember when I said I did my taxes and the lady goes, what do you spend on rain gear? And I was like, a year?
2: Yeah, maybe, 25 bucks?
3: Yeah, 16. She goes, 400. I'm like, about 400. For whatever reason.
2: Yeah.
3: She wanted to really include that in my taxes.
2: Are you trying to get me audited?
3: Yeah.
2: Yeah, thanks. Silent Divide. New Alter Bridge here at 98 Rock.

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2: I think you can tell you're starting to get to the end of a relationship when you start to have a lot of stupid fights about meaningless things, you know? Last fight me and my ex had was about grilled cheeses. Yeah, that's real. Yeah. We were just talking and I was like, I like my grilled cheese with all different kinds of cheese. And then I like to put garlic powder on the bread. It's like a delicious garlic crust for my sandwich. And she was like, oh, I like my grilled cheese with jalapenos and chicken in the center. And I was like, oh, that's just a chicken sandwich. You get definitions, you know? That'd be like if I was like, hey, what's your favorite sexual position? You're like, oh, it's the one where you're not there. Yeah. And I get to stay at home underneath a blanket and watch the show Teen Mom. Yeah. Well, that's a good show. And it's

0: Is Travis is on the line?
1: Yeah, Travis. It says Alaska, Travis. West Coast. What? Where are you, Travis? Are you here?
2: I live in Preston, out on the Eastern Shore.
1: Okay. Why does it say Alaska?
2: Because I was born and raised in Alaska.
1: Okay.
2: And I'm never going to change my phone number.
1: I love it. Hey, what does your area code start with?
2: 907.
1: Oh, yeah. That's one we don't see very often. So what's your thought on the umbrella, Mr. Trapp?
2: Well, I grew up commercial fishing.
1: Yeah.
2: And I was a tugboat captain for many, many years after my commercial fishing stint. The only time I've ever opened an umbrella is for the purpose of chivalry.
0: Oh, yeah. For somebody else at an event or whatever. Yeah. That's nice.
2: If my wife has an umbrella in her car, if it's raining, first thing I do is open my door, pop the umbrella open,
0: and get
2: her out of the car.
1: You're the man.
2: Only time I've ever opened an umbrella.
1: You sound like
2: a woman in the rain.
1: You sound like a rough, outdoorsy type of guy.
2: Oh, yeah.
1: That's good, man. I guess your honey, like, she'd wait in the car for you to open
0: sweet.
1: That umbrella and
0: very
1: come
0: thoughtful.
1: Around.
2: I don't let her out of the car until the umbrella's open.
1: Chivalry ain't dead. Hey, thanks a lot, Travis, for checking in.
2: It ain't dead.
1: It ain't dead. Yeah. It's just on life support.
2: Yep.
1: See you, buddy.
0: Thank you. 98 Rocks Rock Out to You Clock Out happening every weekday next week, so that's pretty special. 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
4: Thank you, Marianne. Well, I was just getting ready to say everything looks great, but then two alerts popped up on my screen. Let's see. We have a collision on the top side of the Beltway on the inner loop past Charles Street. I don't have your lane information for you yet, but just something to watch for. And then on the Jones Falls Expressway, looks like we have debris in the roadway on 83 South prior to Northern Parkway. I saw some debris when I was on my way into work. Right around there was a piece of rug. 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

0: I like the way that song ends, kind of. You feel like it's ending, but it keeps going.
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2: She doesn't know where she woke up. Is that Taylor?
0: Well, that's the Taylor Momsen, yeah.
2: I just watched that video where she got bitten, where she was bitten by a bat. Sure. It was brutal. It was hanging on her leg for a long time.
0: She had a spider. I mean, all kinds of animals.
2: And then she got a spider bite, a bat bite and a spider bite. She's the new, she's the princess of darkness.
0: Oh, my God. All right.
2: Like, you can't compete.
0: Orioles hopefully will get some consistency. We got 4 games against the Yankees. Go up there and handle the business. Orioles and the Yankees coming up right here on 98 Rock. Our pregame starts at 6:30.
2: Let's go, O's.
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0: Crook and Marianne afternoons.
1: And all kinds

0: 98 Rock. You know, people call the station, which is a good thing, because if the station called people, it will have become sentient and we're all doomed. Hello! Sorry about that. It's so busy in here, you'd think it was a Costco parking lot on the weekend.
1: After 36 calls,
0: you called 36 times? Sheesh. Cable guy territory. Apologies, though, for being so busy on the other lines. What can I do for you?
1: Where's BLT?
0: Where's what?
1: BLT.
0: Where's BLT? Well, I mean, I can only tell you where the T is, because they're throwing at me.
1: And I'm just joking at you.
0: Ah, no. There's one thing I never joke about. Compartmentalized sandwiches.
1: But anyway.
0: Oh, okay. Anyway, so what are you doing right now?
1: Orange juice and Southern Comfort.
0: Orange juice and Southern Comfort?
1: Yes, sir.
0: So you're having vitamin C with vitamin... Wait, I drank too much. Why can't I see?
1: Oh,

0: 98 Rock. You know, people call the station, which is a good thing, because if the station called people, it will have become sentient and we're all doomed. Well, hold on. What are you up to right now?
1: Drinking a beer.
0: So this is your first beer today?
1: Well, let's change the subject.
0: Oh, no.
1: I love some beer once in a while.
0: Once in a while? So you'll have one, and that'll be the once.
1: No, I'm...
0: Oh?
1: Never mind.
0: I mean, I would tell you to plead the fifth, but I'm pretty sure you already drank the fifth.
1: But yeah, enjoying your show like always, man. You know, you guys take it.
0: Yeah, and me kicking is doubly impressive when you consider how often I skip leg day.
1: All right, Greg, I better hang up. And always listening. Later, Gator.
0: Ah, so my reptilian-like features are noticeable. Great.
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It's the Greg B. Harrell Show. We were talking last program about how they looked at Google searches and they found which cities were Googling which genres of music the most. We found out that Seattle is the punk music capital. They're Googling punk music stuff more than anywhere else. Nashville is both the country music and heavy metal music capital. They're Googling both of those more than any other town or city. Okay, so where's the capital of rock music? Well, okay, so if we're saying based on Google searches, who Googles rock music stuff the most? It's Louisville. Yeah, Louisville ranks first for Google searches related to rock music. That is so cool. Wow, even the slugger is like, that's a pretty awesome association.

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1: What's going on there, Greg B. Harrell?
0: What's going on, Greg B. Harrell? Well, I mean, fingers crossed for Tapatio. What are you up to?
1: Always listening to your show, man. Awesome.
0: Yep. No, there, you hit on it. That's the key to tolerating this show. Listen all the time until you're desensitized to the madness.
1: Oh, you're kidding. You're real good, man.
0: But thank you for listening. That is kind.
1: Hey, man, thanks for answering, man. We've been listening to your show forever. You rock. You know, some of the people that called in rock, too.
0: Yeah. I mean, you know, it's not a coincidence that anyone who comes in contact with this show is thick as a rock.
1: All right, brother, man.

0: 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Reach out on the socials, at Greg B. Harrell on most of it. If it's not that, it's at Greg B. Harrell Show. 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
1: Saturday morning, 6 to 10 on Justin Scott and Spiegel's Behind the Curtain. We talked to a woman on the phone who's faked every orgasm she's ever had. Also, Val's thinking about getting some plastic surgery done. We talked to general manager of the Baltimore Ravens, Eric DaCosta, and we all got employee reviewed. How'd they go? What are yours like? We talk about it Saturday morning, 6 to 10, Behind the Curtain.